0: Hey, what's going on? It's Wayne Deante on Q104.1. 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
1: Already after 8 o'clock. Hopefully your Friday's been awesome. It's Wayne D and Tay getting ready to do a little interview action. One of your favorite artists is going to check in. We haven't announced who it is yet, so you're just going to have to sit tight. It's coming up, all right? It's Hardy with Eric Church, Morgan Wallen, and Tim McGraw.

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1: 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So Amy went to Ecuador and talked about that. It's crazy. 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

Sugarland's back. It's Q104.1 and Wayne D trying to get you into that show. Sugarland takes over First Horizon Coliseum October 3rd. 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Let me know your name, where you're listening, and just say that you want to go to the show with Q104.1. Good luck.

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1: 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We submitted questions. Taylor gave us some awesome answers. 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Ain't it

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Hey, what's going on? It's Wayne Deante on Q104.1. The Rising Stars, starring Shane Proffitt, Taylor Austin Dye, and Cole Goodwin, is coming up at Lincoln Theater in Raleigh on Friday, October 9th, brought to you by Thompson and Busch Light. 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
1: 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Our iHeartRadio Music Festival is stacked this year with a big old lineup like Kenny Chesney, Lainey Wilson, Zara Larsson, Benson Boone. This is the coolest lineup like ever. You don't want to miss out. 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
1: 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So Amy went to Ecuador and talked about that. It is crazy. 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

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Luke Bryan, it's called Country and She Knows It. Wayne D. and Tay and the iHeart Country on the Verge artist, Stella Lefty. We need our special guest tomorrow night, right?

Sugarland's back. It's Q104.1 and Wayne D trying to get you into that show. Sugarland takes over First Horizon Coliseum October 3rd. If you're listening on the iHeartRadio app, hit that red talkback mic. Let me know your name, where you're listening, and just say that you want to go to the show with Q104.1. Good

number one for new country, Q104.1. Going to the U.S. Open, I bet you wouldn't believe that this was the biggest hit at the event. It's pretty crazy how many people it's drawn in. It's insane. I'll share more coming up in just a couple minutes with Wayne Deontay.

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1: 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So Amy went to Ecuador and talked about that. It's crazy. 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
1: Anybody else seeing this $38 sandwich that's taking over the U.S. Open? I keep seeing videos of it everywhere, but it looks absolutely delicious. It features like prime rib, onions, aioli, provolone. Like, it's insane, but apparently it's drawing lines that have stretched up to 20 minutes just for this sandwich. People are getting it, though.

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The Central Carolina Fair is underway at the Greensboro Complex. Exciting games, got some thrilling rides. The performances happening daily, and of course, mouth-watering fair food. I would go for the food alone, honestly. Hey, win some tickets now. 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
1: And John Morgan, the song is called Kid Myself. It's Wayne D. And we, as of tomorrow, are 2 weeks away from the iHeartRadio Music Festival in Vegas. Shout out to our buddies at Capital One. We're going to bring you all the performances, the entertainment, and more. It's going to be nuts. It's 2 weeks from tomorrow night. Just stay close to our Instagram at iHeartCountry. We got Lainey Wilson, Kenny Chesney, Stella Lefty going to be out there. Here's Parker McCollum. This is Killing Me. It's Wayne D.

Sugarland's back. It's Q104.1 and Wayne D trying to get you into that show. Sugarland takes over First Horizon Coliseum October 3rd. If you're listening on the iHeartRadio app, hit that red talkback mic. Let me know your name, where you're listening, and just say that you want to go to the show with Q.

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1: And you can follow us on Instagram, too, at Wayne D and Tay. And, you know, before we get into any more, I just want to take a second to thank the first responders, firefighters, police officers, EMS, anybody who has put their life on the line for the community. Just want to say thank you, especially on a day like today. I feel like it's just so important. You know, kind of reminds us just how appreciative.

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Be sure to make us a preset on your iHeartRadio app. And listen, I'm going to be honest. I never really thought that she would be opening for Harry Styles, but this is actually pretty cool. I'll tell you more of the iHeart Country Roundup coming up in just a few minutes with Wayne D and Tay.

It's Wayne D on Q104.1. The Central Carolina Fair is underway at the Greensboro Complex. Exciting games, got some thrilling rides. The performances happen in daily, and of course, mouth-watering fair food. I would go for the food alone, honestly. Hey, win some tickets now. 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

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Yes, the weekend is here. How about we get it rolling with some good news? What do you say? Stay tuned for two songs, and I'll share it with you.

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Man, it is late at night, early morning Saturday. What has got you up at this hour? 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

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Okay, I'm going to take a phone call, put you on the air right now. 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
8: Hey, thanks for starting your Saturday here with me on After Midnight, y'all. I know, it's officially the weekend, and I'm Granger Smith, your host. I've got some things I want to talk about that went down on this day in history coming up, plus some Nashville news with Ann Hudson. Have you heard? Well, she's going to fill you in. A lot to discuss here in the middle of the night, you third shifters working on a Saturday. I'm glad you're with me.

0: The old weekend checklist. 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What else we got here? 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Play some country music. Nice and loud, too.
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Camelot got a new princess on this day. 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
1: 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Thank you.
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8: Hey, weekend third shifters. Thank you for keeping things running. Granger Smith here, your host of After Midnight. Happy Saturday. Happy weekend. What's your stance on electric cars? You got an opinion on this? A lot of people do. I want you to call me, 866-607-8383. I'll put you on the air. I've also got Earl Dibbles Jr., the country boy with a dumb criminal story, and some good Saturday morning country music for you. Hang tight, it's After Midnight. No.

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So where do you stand on electric cars? What's your opinion on electric cars? Call me. We'll talk about this in two songs, 866-607-8383.

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2: 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Thanks for being a part of the After Midnight family.

Number one for New Country, Q104.1. I really appreciate you waking up and starting Saturday with me here on After Midnight. I'm your host, Granger Smith. What has got you up so early on a Saturday? 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

0: Dip 'em and Pick 'em with Earl Dibbles Jr. on After Midnight.
1: So we just barely out of week one of college football, and we're already got some controversies and rumored firings. Shoot. Up first, Texas Longhorn Steers got them Buckeyes from Ohio State back down there to Austin. Hey, talk about finding out what you made of early. Shoot. Hey, maybe them Longhorn Steers is confused what kind of hunting season just opened. It's dove season, not buck's eyes. Anyway, it's always open season on a Longhorn Steer. Winners, Ohio State. Next up, Texas M&M's got a couple of Arizona Sun Devils coming to town. Hey, they think it's pretty hot in Tempe, Arizona, don't they? Wait till them Devils roll into Kyle Field in early September. They're finally going to find out what the heat in Texas is all about. It ain't dry, that's for sure. Winners, M&M. Last one, Oklahoma Boomer Sooners is heading up to some lady's house named Ann Arbor to take on the Michigan Wolverines. I don't know why they got to go to her house and they can't just go to the big house, but shoot, I think Michigan's still watching last week's one-second replay and they ain't even watched no football from Oklahoma game film yet. If they can't even whip up on the Western Michiganers, how you think they going to stand a chance against Boomer and Sooner? Winners? Sorry, Ann. Boomer.
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Yes, the weekend is here. How about we get it rolling with some good news? What do you say? Stay tuned for two songs, and I'll share it with you.

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8: What's up, everybody? I've got one final hour of Saturdays After Midnight starting right now. Welcome. I'm Granger Smith, your host. I've got some things that went down on this day in history I want to talk about that I've written down, plus some Nashville news, the latest stories about your favorite stars out there in Nashville with Ann Hudson. All of this here as we get our Saturday rolling. We are After Midnight.

104.1, number one for new country. Camelot got a new princess on this day. I don't know any more than you do on this, but I'll talk more about it in history, plus some other things that went down on this day coming up in two songs.

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Number one for New Country, Q104.1. I appreciate you listening here late on a Friday, early on a Saturday. 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
1: Hey, Granger, Kenny from Warrenton, Virginia. 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Much appreciated. Have a good one.
0: Man, thank you so much for listening to After Midnight. 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
1: Not bad, thanks. 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
0: Me? 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
0: 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Ooh, and I'll grab an almond croissant, too.
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9: Hey, welcome back. A throwback to 2018. Here is You Make It Easy from Jason Aldean on the Country Top 30. Lighter.

Ella Langley, Loving Life Again at number 13 here on the countdown. We got a throwback now from 2022 from Tyler Hubbard. Here is 5'9". Jay.

By request, Florida Georgia Line and Luke Bryan, this is how we roll. Luke Combs at number two again this week. Here's Luke Combs with Be By You on the countdown here. Kinda like

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We got the Central Carolina Fair underway at the Greensboro Complex. 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
1: And welcome into the weekend. I'm Dusty. 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

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I had a guy hit me up on the talkback, Mike. He said, Dusty, you have the best impression of a fish ever. I mean, I had to play there.

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Monday morning. Do you want a way to get rich? Well, we found a really bizarre way a woman says that you can get rich by doing it all yourself. You need to hear this. That's Monday's Bobby Bone Show.

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I'm Dusty on Q104.1. 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

0: Q104.1. Did you see last week Jennifer Lawrence joined Instagram? Yeah, apparently Jennifer Lawrence was taken, so she is J-Law. That is the official Jennifer Lawrence Instagram. She has one post on there. Instantly, 4 million followers. Wild. And she does say on this post that if anybody is mean or disrespectful or negative, say anything negative, she's going to quit immediately. Anybody want to tell her how social media works? I mean, I feel like that's going to be an instant quit. But I don't know. We'll find out. Follows a business.
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And today, National Day of Encouragement. I'm just saying, it shouldn't be one day. Go take part. By the way, also Chocolate Milkshake Day and National Video Games Day. So we should take part in all. Why not?

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It bothers me so much when there's a light on in the house. I'll tell you why you shouldn't do it next, or at least minimize it.

0: 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Monday morning. Do you want a way to get rich? 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

I'm sure you've heard Sugar Land is back. I'm Dusty on Q104.1, and we want to get you into the show when Sugar Land comes to First Horizon Coliseum on October 3rd. 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
1: And are you a person that likes to sleep with the lights on, or at least like a couple of lights or whatever? My wife always tries to plug one of those wallflowers in outside of our door. She's like, well, it smells good, and then it's a nightlight if the kids need to get up. I'm like, yeah, but the light shines in my face and I can't sleep. Bothers me, so I always unplug it. I try to keep it as dark as possible. New study says that sleeping with a little bit of light on, whether it's moonlight coming in through your windows or a closed closet door just letting light in, apparently, if you're exposed to more than a certain amount of light while sleeping, it can actually mess up your heart.
0: Yeah.
1: Could be bad for your heart. Negatively impact heart health. So another reason I'm going to tell my wife, turn all the lights off when we sleep. I'm still going to lose the battle, but there we go.
2: We are having so...
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0: All day at work. 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Even when you're not at work, I think you

What's up? I'm Dusty on Q104.1. Got this request rolling in from Greensboro through the iHeartRadio app, and you can do the same. 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I'll work on yours on Q104.1.

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You know, I love it when companies come up with something so wild, you're like, that is the silliest thing that I've ever seen, and I need to buy it. I got one for you next. Who comes first?

Q104.1. And Friday, Riley Green dropping his brand new album, That's Just Me. I'm pretty pumped for this. Brooks and Dunn featured on there, Randy Owen and many more. 19 tracks on it, and getting ready to kick off the voice too. Riley Green,

Q104.1. Monday morning. Do you want a way to get rich? Well, we found a really bizarre way a woman says that you can get rich by doing it all yourself. You need to hear this. That's Monday's Bobby Bones Show. After all.

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I'm Dusty on Q104.1. We got rising stars starring Chain Prophet, Taylor Austin Dye, and Cole Goodwin. That is taking over the Lincoln Theater in Raleigh coming up Friday, October 9th. 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Lincoln Theater.

0: 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So you actually have a little gathering going on tonight. Got to hit up the grocery store. What's on the grocery shopping list?
1: Oh, more wine.
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0: 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And I've had more people reaching out about this song. They're like, oh man, the lyrics on it. Somebody actually told me it's like their actual story. They go, same exact thing happened. Wow. Just listen to the lyrics. Graylin James, Water at a Wedding.
1: Well,

Q104.1, Monday morning. Do you want a way to get rich? 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You need to hear this. That's Monday's Bobby Bones Show.

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0: number one for new country, Q104.1. And have you seen the tease recently from Florida Georgia Line? This is pretty awesome. Stagecoach is actually tagged in this, along with the guys from FGL. It's Brian and Tyler. They jump into their truck. The license plate says FGL LFG. And they go, "We really going to do this?" Like, "Yep, let's do it." Looks like they're going to be playing Stagecoach. Typically, the lineup is announced like in October. So, sounds like we already know that FGL is playing Stagecoach. As we find out more, we will keep you updated. But let's go. FGL back. Just
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7: Next. Hey, Alfie, what can I get for you?
8: Hey, Nora, just a nice latte, please. 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
7: Not bad, thanks. Mainly working here. You?
8: Me? 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Ooh, could I get oat milk with that latte, please?
7: Yeah, of course.
8: And then Sunday was mostly fighting supervillains. 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Ooh, and I'll grab an almond croissant, too.
7: Wait, what? 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

Q104.1, and I'm Dusty. Thank you for listening. Have a fantastic Saturday. 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We'd appreciate it. As always, love, peace, and chicken grease. Never sweat the small stuff.

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Megan Maroney's new country, It's Medicine. She's going to be an American Girl doll this year. You can get it at Target.com in November. Then it'll be in stores in December. It's Q104.1. Here's Parma Lee.

101.1, Kenny Chesney's in Vegas next Friday for our iHeartRadio Music Festival. That's night one. If you're going to Vegas, have fun. If you're not, you can watch it from home on your couch. The snacks will be cheaper. It's all going to stream live on Hulu and Disney+.

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Monday morning. Do you want a way to get rich? Well, we found a really bizarre way a woman says that you can get rich by doing it all yourself. You need to hear this. That's Monday's Bobby Bone Show.

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got 9 CMA nominations on Thursday. Well, 8.5. She's got to share one with Morgan Wallen. We'll find out how many she wins November 18th on ABC 45.

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Stella Lefty is going to be hanging out with Wayne D and Tate tonight after 7 o'clock. It's Country House Party. I hope they're going to ask her about all the haters and how she's dealing with that. There's a lot out there. Here's Boston on Q104.1.

Q104.1. Monday morning. Do you want a way to get rich? Well, we found a really bizarre way a woman says that you can get rich by doing it all yourself. Now you need to hear this. That's Monday's Bobby Bone Show.

I still remember seeing her at the Ramcat with like 500 people a few years ago. Now she's up for 9 CMA awards and closing in on 22 weeks for that song at number one on the Billboard Hot 100 charts. Gotta love some Ella Langley. Here's Riley Green.

Lainey Wilson featuring John Mayer, Phone Keys Wallet, New Country on Q104.1. There's no telling if John Mayer will show up next weekend at our iHeartRadio Music Festival. You never

Ella Langley and Morgan Wallen are going to have to share the CMA if they win for that song this year. Ella's up for a lot. Morgan got snubbed. He's only up for half an award. It's crazy. Here's Randy Houser on Q105.

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Monday morning. Do you want a way to get rich? Well, we found a really bizarre way a woman says that you can get rich by doing it all yourself. You need to hear this. That's

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Shaboozy and Jelly Roll, that's amen. Shaboozy's going to be in Charlotte next Sunday, and he'll be in Raleigh next Tuesday if you're up for a road trip. I hear he's amazing live. I'm JT Bosch with Chase Matthews, New Country on Q.

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Monday morning. Do you want a way to get rich? Well, we found a really bizarre way a woman says that you can get rich by doing it all yourself. You need to hear this. That's Monday's Bobby Bone Show.

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0: Carla Langley's Be Her, Q104.1, number one for New Country. I'm JT Bosch. Ella Langley's up for 9 CMA Awards this year. Now, and I've been saying all along that every award she gets nominated for, she is going to win. Although I didn't think she would get nominated for Entertainer of the Year. Truly, she deserves it with the success she's had, but I don't know how all that goes. She is really still technically a newer artist, so it's kind of hard for her to win. And honestly, I want to see Luke Combs win it again because, well, he's from North Carolina. We'll all find out together November 18th. The CMA Awards are going to be on ABC 45. Justin.
1: The Nissan Rogue. Pack it. Push it. Rev it. Rip it. Yeah. Test it.

What a powerful song. Blake Shelton's Let Him In Anyway, New Country on Q104.1. I'm JT Boss. Thanks so much for hanging out with me on a Saturday. Here's Parma Lee. It's Gonna Love You, Q104.1.

accomplishments of Ella Langley. 21 weeks at number one on the Billboard Hot 100 chart for this song. 9 CMA nominations right out the gate this year. Here's Choosing Texas on Q104.

Q104.1. Monday morning, you want a way to get rich. Well, we found a really bizarre way a woman says that you can get rich by doing it all yourself. Now, you need to hear this. That's Monday's Bobby Bones Show.

favorites from Rodney Atkins. Q104.1, number one for New Country. I'm JT Bosch. Have a great weekend. Thank you so much for hanging out with me. Here's Ella Langley's New Country.

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And it's the biggest party happening. It's our iHeartRadio Music Festival. And you're invited. We'll talk more about that coming up in just a couple minutes. 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
1: We're about 2 weeks away from a massive album from Kenny Chesney. We're so excited about it. Silver Sands Marina coming out on September 25th. This one's going to be on there. It's called Carry On iHeart Country House Party. Appreciate you for